and the road unwinds. 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I don't even notice the sea gone most of the time.

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New York City is the place where they said, hey babe, take a walk on the wild.

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0: Las historias y las stories están en nuestro Instagram. Búscanos como pauta.cl.
1: I've heard people say that too much of anything is not good for you, baby. But I don't know about that. There's many times that we've loved and we've shared love and made love. It doesn't seem to me like it's enough.